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Like we never prayed together. Why forsake us all these years? 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